Generation of the Groove. Generation on the Move. Join in on the disco trance.

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1: Is everybody ready?
2: 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What are we waiting for? Let's have some music!

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1: We want to be free to do what we want to do. And we want to get loaded, and we want to have a good time.
0: That's what we're going to do.
2: Away, baby, let's go!

Just what is it that you want to do? We want to be free! Free! We want to be free to do what we want to do. Free!

0: This is at number 17.
1: People, we finally have to fight. We don't want to, but the people of Earth leave us no choice.